0: yes, absolutely right.
1: I certainly was in the right.
2: Yes, definitely. I guess it was cruising for cruising.
1: Yeah, I don't know, I was really drunk at the time.
0: You just told me it was in Brooklyn's number two. That's why I was looking for it on 311. After I yelled and screamed and telling him why it wasn't coming on 311.
1: It wasn't the right.
0: Heavy blows, it's starting to matter out.

Nirvana na Kiss, About a Girl, The Offspring, Behind Your Walls, Lenny Kravitz, Smiths, There's a Light That Never Goes Out, e na Kiss tem Whitesnake, clássico, Too Many Tears.